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It's Mikey V and my big bro, Frankie V, and our bestie, Gianna. This is the most creative thing I've ever seen. One bar is helping you, you know, now 5 months in, stick to your New Year's resolution, but it's so creative. 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
1: 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Appreciate you having us on. We are out of here. 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
1: All right, guys. We back. It's JoJo on the radio. The ladies from Indonesia. I got to get them on the show. Oh, my God. This is Rollerblade. Ring a ding ding.

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1: Where in the world has Adele been? 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
1: All right, Swifties, what do we think of Taylor's 48-hour countdown that hit her website and then nothing happened once the countdown was over? I mean, I definitely think she's dropping a new song for Toy Story 5. I think we're very on point with that, but what the heck?

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4: Right.
3: And then y'all got to come on tour with me.
4: Yes. And we need to be in the new video.
3: Right.
4: I mean, you know.
2: So you can download that now.
3: Yes.
0: Do your fans have names yet?
3: It's kind of been debated. Like, I feel like Prima Donna's is a
0: That's
3: big
0: pretty good.
3: One.
0: That's
3: yeah.
0: Huge.
3: But we nothing's ever been like fully locked.
0: Because I was thinking you could have a tiered system where you have the A stringers,
3: right.
0: The B stringers.
3: Right. The stringlets.
0: If you want.
3: A little stringlet.
4: Second stringer.
3: That's good.
4: String cheesers.
3: Yeah.
2: Oh my goodness.
3: String cheesers.
2: Stop.
0: It went way far on that. Now, what are you looking forward to the most here in the next year?
3: I think we kind of got a taste of it this week of just like getting to go to all these different places and see people in person and like hear these stories about how the songs have resonated with people. And for me, everything's like so digital now that it's like nice to look someone in the face and like talk. And I think that anything where I can be with people again, like whether that's tour or doing events like the theater events we did this week, like that is like the bread and butter to me.
0: I love
5: Which
0: that.
5: Was really cool because you get to see a lot of artists perform all the time. But the way that she did a music video.

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1: If you have a second, if you're a parent, just for a second, you might want to hear this one thing I'm going to share with you that you should never say. It's a phrase. They say you should never say this to your kids. Never. I'll tell you what it is. And
0: do you do it?
1: 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Sisney, maybe you do it.
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1: I don't know any other couple who have simultaneous Vegas residencies running on the opposite sides of town. You got Blake Shelton and Gwen Stefani with Blake Hunker Down at the Coliseum and Gwen taking over the Sphere, which I've never seen. 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
1: Tanya was celebrating Mother's Day this weekend, and an influencer had a negative influence on her day, which kind of annoyed me the moment she showed it to me. We'll vent together. Coming up next.

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1: And the biggest one of the day on top number one, Seacrest counted down. 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
2: 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He didn't make it through one of the rounds.
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1: If you're home tonight or you want to stream it on Disney Plus, it's the American Idol finale. 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
2: Yeah.
1: Three contestants are left. At the end of the 3 hours, two will go home, one will win. It's life-changing for a young person.
2: It truly is.
1: 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One of the most talented is Keela Richardson. 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
1: That's it for us. Gonna roll out of here. Thanks for being here. Thank you for being here, Sissany and Danya and everybody.
2: We're back tomorrow.
1: This is what we love to do. Have a great day. Be safe. Come back tomorrow. Talk then.

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1: What up? I'm Elizabethany. Hopefully you had a good weekend. Moms, hope you feel refreshed. Your cup is full again.

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1: I'm really glad that Dave Coulier from Full House posted a video last week saying he is now in remission from both of his cancers, even though having to go back-to-back treatments sounds awful.

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We are Baton Rouge's number one hit music station. Law and Order was renewed for another season, season 26. I feel like they're playing chicken with Grey's Anatomy. You know, I think Grey's is maybe a couple episodes or a couple seasons behind, but who's gonna quit first? Who's gonna stop coming with more seasons first?

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1: There's another new AI that I am definitely signing up to try. It's called Purpose. It's by the guy who wrote one of my favorite books, Subtle Art of Not Giving Enough. And it's supposed to, like, really call you out. 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
1: I am Melissa Bethany. I was wondering if there's something you worry about happening that would make you have to join the single life again. You'd have to dump your man.
2: If my boyfriend tried to play video games professionally.
1: If he's making a lot of money, I guess you could let it fly. You know, it still counts as work. Does he play already?
2: All the time. He's like number 300 in the world.
1: 300 does not seem like it's good enough to make enough money. So, yeah, don't let that happen. I ask because a girl found what her man was talking to ChatGPT about. And look, I treat Riff, which is my ChatGPT, I treat her like my therapist. I talk to her about everything. So I wouldn't want anybody going through and reading those either. But she read and saw that her boyfriend had said, should I be in love yet? 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

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We are Baton Rouge's number one hit music station. 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I don't even know who her dad is. I didn't know she had a dad. 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
1: Zara Larsson was on the Today Show on Friday, and you could tell her voice was shot, but she still powered through. 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